0: Elvis and Dinah, Dolly, Madonna and Mabel. They are all fine as Mink and Sable. You may not be class with the elite, baby.
1: I try.
0: And you may not be hip to that jive like they talk in the street.

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And if your man gives you trouble just to move out on the double, and you don't let it trouble your brain, 'cause away goes trouble down the drain.

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Opening up a brand new edition of Q Burn-In for the duration on your favorite station. PA here once again, just winging it. Air conditioning on full, by the way. Yes, an air-conditioned show arriving to your place, you know, in perfect comfort, hopefully. That's the Power Play this week. Hear it again in an hour from now. New from the Snuts, and that's called Defibrillator. Have one of those handy.

That's a great one from the Foo Fighters, isn't it? I mean, this commercial is easy to listen to, let's face it. It's radio-friendly, and that's just what alternative music needs. They need radio-friendly stuff, and they need it on all the channels. And yeah, we're all over the shop with this show. 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Thanks! All you need is a smart device, and you've got us wherever you are on the globe. Available worldwide. It's Qburn. Yeah, worldwide and everywhere else.

It's all them witches and Ethernet. I think that was a power play a little while ago, but you know, my memory isn't what it was.

That's the buttons, said Q-Burn. She plays a tambourine. It's a very fashionable 60s type of thing, isn't it? Since Bob Dylan, Tambourine Man and all that stuff. And the tambourine. And the green tambourine. Was that another one? I think it was. I'll dig that out, actually. It's not bad. I remember. Yeah, it's a good song. I'll see if I can get that on the show. Right now, I mentioned it's always a good idea to chase it up and make it happen. Otherwise, people are, let down.

And Sonic Gypsy at Q-Burn in for the duration on your favorite station. PA here just winging it, filling in the gaps in between the classic tracks. From the past, the present, and the future, and that's one of them from the future. The here and now as well, I guess. New stuff from Sonic Gypsy. And like what you're doing to me, very good. All right, let's get on with the first of the spotlights this week. And for this hour, I thought I'd take advantage of it and, expose a fabulous album, which I have four co-writes on, which is terrific, and I will be playing all four this hour. Yeah, I know, I don't care. I mean, call me shameful if you want. But, I mean, I'm the boss here on this show, and, it's not like they're no good, okay? So I thought I'd play all four. What the heck? I've never done this before, and I don't care anymore anyway. I'm sure you'll like them. So it's Rebecca Rain and Mick Evans. It came out a few years ago. Album called Duality, and like I said, I've got four co-writes on this, which I'm very proud of. Did the lyrics on four of the songs featured, and I'm going to play the first two right now, starting with this one.

Welcome along to the first of the spotlights. And yeah, it's a heat wave right now as I record the show. This show has been recorded during a heat wave in England. It's really hot. It's making the little buttons here on the mouse and the screen, etc., a little sticky. So sorry about that one getting invaded by something else just for a few seconds. Oh, what a nightmare. Anyway, Heat Wave, Summer Song, Rebecca Rain and Mick Evans. Opening track to the album Duality, a co-write for me with that one. And here is another one right now.

0: There's a couple of co-writes from me on that album. Heatwave Summer Song and Rock and Roll, and they're both on the Duality album from Mick Evans and Rebecca Rayne. Rebecca Rayne sounded great on the vocals, that's for sure. Mick does most of the music, I guess. But very proud on 4 co-writes on this album. I'll play the other 2, if you don't mind, a little later on this hour. Under the Spotlight this week, Mick Evans and Rebecca Rayne and the album Duality. We're looking into that big time.
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You kind of expect them to come back, don't you, with My Green Tambourine, but they don't. That is the artistic temperament for, you know, there and then. That is a fact. There's a good example of it. The Lemon Pipers and Green Tambourine from the 60s. I think that must have been the one that the Buttons were probably, I don't know, influenced by out of all the tambourine songs. It jingles and it jangles. And therefore, the radio likes it. That is the thing. You know, if it jingles and it jangles, it's definitely radio-friendly. People love a good tune that they can wrap their ears around.

guys. Mark Valentine, Mark with a C, by the way, and High in the Underground from his current album, doing very well. We've got a new record from Johnny Marr. Now, this is seriously advanced. I understand that it's not going to be released till I don't know. Is it October? Why I've got it already, I don't know. Why anybody has it already, I don't know. But here it is. May as well take advantage of it. Johnny Marr and Spin.

There's a very good record, new from Johnny Marr and Spin. Yeah, expect that to do well, you know, but yeah, radio and people have it well in advance, that's for sure.

Yeah, the people have the strength to turn the tide. You should, take that on board and think about it for a while. Sleaze, that is, right here at Q-Burn, in for the duration on your favorite station. All right, now let's get to another two tracks from Rebecca Rain and Mick Evans, digging into the album Duality, looking at another couple of co-writes I am very lucky to have on this really good album. I'd get hard copy if I were you. I would go to the Mick Evans website or the Mick Evans social media, Facebook, he's on that, and contact him directly, tell him I sent you, and look into getting some hard copy. Get a CD of this album, it's too good to just have, in the ether, all right? I mean, that is nowhere for a music collection to rest. It's not safe. It isn't safe. You do not own the tunes. You do not have the music. An EMP could take it all out in a 0 second. And anything could happen these days. So expect it to happen. Otherwise, get hard copy. Once you got hard copy, then, all the radio stations get their music libraries wiped inside a millisecond with an EMP. And they're all panicking, going, where are we going to get the music from? Where are we going to get it? You are the guy with the hard copy. They will approach you. You will then have the ability to charge whatever you like for it. Because that is the future. And it's their fault. So take full advantage. Let's see. I've got Billy F. Gibbons and Keith Urban standing by. That's a good one. That's a good one. Let's get to these tracks first of all, Under the Spotlight, with Rebecca Rain and Mick Evans from the album Duality. Get hard copy.

Rebecca's voice on that one is great, isn't it? Rebecca Rain and Mick Evans from the album Duality, a co-write for me. I did the lyrics, they did the music, but what a good job they did. Free Like Yesterday, I can't even remember writing that, but I get a credit and I must have done. It's just completely gone from my head. Very good indeed, Free Like Yesterday. I mean, in that title, it just says it all, doesn't it? You can't touch me, I'm gone. I've left the room. There's no way you can come back and get me. I'm free, like yesterday. Simple as that. I like it a lot. I don't know why I don't play that more often. In fact, I'll make a note of it now and say, play this more often. Nuts. All right, another one now. What I had to do with this one, I don't remember. But I do remember Elliot Schneider and him coming up with the song Back Where We Belong. But it's now Rebecca Rain's going to sing it for us along with Elliot Schneider. I don't know what's happened to Elliot. Haven't heard from him for years. You know, I mean, one thinks, oh, well. The worst has, taken its toll, basically, because obviously between last time I heard from him and now, we've had COVID in the middle. So your guess is as good as mine. Anyway, Rebecca Rain and Elliot Schneider on the album Duality, Back Where We Belong.

Back where we belong. And funny enough, while listening to that, yeah, I can suddenly remember writing the lyrics. I did not know. When I introduced the song, I thought, I don't know, I can't remember having anything to do with this song, but I'm credited in the credits on the album. So I gave it a spin, and it all came back to me. Oh, yeah, I remember writing those words. And they're not bad, I must admit. Back Where We Belong from Mick Evans and Rebecca Rayne. Rebecca Rayne on lead vocals. Mick does most of the music. Fabulous. From the album Duality, 4 co-writes with me on that album. I'd get hard copy if I were you. I'd go to the Mick Evans website or Mick Evans on Facebook. Contact him. Say you heard it on the show and you'd like hard copy. I would get in touch today. That's what I would do. That's well worth having, that album. I like it a lot. Well done to everybody involved. Fabulous stuff. All right, next spotlight, I don't know, haven't decided, but I'll get to it next hour. Coming up, though, we've got Billy Gibbons. In fact, let's get into that now. Why not?

0: Isn't that great? Gotta love Billy F. Gibbons. Teaming up with Keith Urban on that track. Brown paper bag. Hey man, what you got in the bag? Who's asking, dude? What are you, the law?
1: Peter P.A. Anthony presents Friday evening, July 24th, the next Q Burn live event. 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
3: Power play.

That's the Snuts and Defibrillator the Snuts. I like that name. It's a good song and a great subject, let's face it. Keep one handy in the heat wave. Defibrillators are very, very important. You often find them installed inside old English phone boxes here in Britain now when there aren't a bunch of books in there. Some kind of, I don't know, free library. You'll find a defibrillator has been installed, which is a good idea. You know, if you can't use it for a phone and you can't turn it into a hotspot, which is what they should do with all of them, you know, why not install a defibrillator? It's good thinking as far as I'm concerned. Okay, what do we got here? Oh, yes, you'll love this.

The Rolling Stones nail it again. In the Stars, brand new from the forthcoming album, which is called Foreign Tongues. It drops on July 10th, which isn't so far away now. So we look forward to that. I'll get hard copy. Certainly hope you'll get hard copy too. Show the good music the respect it's due. You know, just a download or, oh yeah, I'm getting that on my iPhone stream. It just isn't good enough, okay? Nobody gets paid apart from the guy that owns Amazon and the guy who owns Spotify. And it's as simple as that. And it's not that the Rolling Stones need money. Of course they don't. They don't care. But it's what is right and what is wrong. That's what you got to look at, okay? And it's wrong just having stuff downloaded for free or using a smart device to play it. If you want a music collection, get hard copy.

You know, that sounds like a Keith Richards solo, doesn't it? Very Stonesy, that's for sure. Digging into the Flaming Groovies album, came out in 2017. Fantastic Plastic is the name of the album. All new songs from 2017 on this album. 12 tracks included on the CD. I'd get CD or vinyl on this, okay? As we show a little light on the Flaming Groovies and their album Fantastic Plastic, which slipped through most people's radar in 2017 when it was first released. What the hell's going on? Very Stonesy, that's the opening track. But one of my favorites from the album was the second track in. And it's one that I often play. You know, you gotta love this. This is so radio friendly. You know, if this isn't radio friendly to you, then I don't know, get a checkup from the neck up. And, you know, the doctor will sort you out. Hey, what's the matter with you? What, you don't like the Flaming Groovies? I mean, come on. I can just hear the doctor talking now.

That's one of my favorites from the album, Under the Spotlight, for the second hour, featured just because I think it's important to bring it to your attention. The album came out in 2017, Flaming Groovy's Legendary, and Fantastic Plastic is the name of the album. We've just had End of the World and the opening track, What the Hell's Going On. Another two tracks from this album before the end of the show, and you know it to be true.

dragging a bag, and this weather, you've got to be kidding. 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So, you know, like you see at the airport and stuff. That's what you need in this weather, that's for sure. 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

0: That's new from Dogstar, and that's Matt. And then, yeah, that is Keanu Reeves on bass with that band, doing well. He arrives by Learjet. The rest of the guys get there a little later by van, probably. No, listen, Keanu's a good guy. He probably pays for everybody to go on a Learjet, you know, I don't know. But he is a good guy. He's a generous guy, helped out a lot of people in the business and stuff. And he doesn't, you know, show off or anything. He just has a few things that he likes, like, you know, a 911 and a vintage motorcycle. And he's got his own motorcycle company as well, Arch Motorcycles. Look into those. They're very expensive and they're crazy. But he doesn't want to make any money out of it. He just wants to build the kind of bike he wants to build. And that is it. I can't even afford the T-shirt. I fancy an Arch Motorcycles T-shirt. In fact, I'm going to get one. The heck with the expense. I'm going to find out how to get one, and I'm going to get one. I like the look of them. Anyway, that's enough of that rant. Look, listen to this, and I'll get back to something that you wouldn't want to miss right afterwards.
1: 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Anthony presents Friday evening, July 24th, the next Q-Burn live event. 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

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A great track. There's Ronnie Wood. Rolling Stone, of course, from the new album Fearless, a collection of Ronnie Wood stuff there, and that's Outlaws. And they don't make Outlaws like they used to anymore.

0: just for kicks.
1: Those lyrics. I mean, great idea for a song, that's for sure. Gary Twin, Just for Kicks, based on a screenplay. Opening sequence to a screenplay and the general beginning of the story. And that's Just for Kicks from Gary Twin, who you'll know from Speed Twin, Long Shadows, a bunch of other bands. You know, so yeah, 20 Flight Rockers back in the early days. But that's a great little song, very Johnny Cash.

That's The Rocks. Nothing to Lose, a former Power Play, I believe I'm correct in saying. And yeah, it's Q-Burn, in for the duration on your favourite station. Just winging it through the show. Another two tracks now from the Flaming Groovies and their fantastic Plastic album. And we've had What the Hell's Going On and End of the World. Now let's have Let Me Rock.

featuring the Flaming Groovies, Fantastic Plastic, Flaming Groovies, what legends. Fantastic Plastic came out in 2017. I'd get a hard copy if I were you. Yes, I would. Let Me Rock is the track we just played. What the Hell's Going On earlier, End of the World earlier. And final track. Why don't we just take the next one in line? It's easy for me and it's good for you.

The only thing wrong with that is it's too short, in my opinion. I love that. She Loves Me, Flaming Groovy's final track from the fantastic Plastic album. When I say final track, not the final track on the album, that would be crying shame. There's 12 tracks on this album, but no, final track out of the 4 tracks. We can play you Under the Spotlight for the second hour, and it's put me in the mood for this.

The Chimes of Freedom, Bob Dylan's song, done by the Byrds. Wow, I mean, you know, you just need to get those lyrics, okay? You need to get them calligraphically written, beautiful, old-style, joined-up writing, and blow it up to a poster and put it in a nice, I don't know, Victorian frame, like it's an oil painting or something, and just look at it on the kitchen wall every once in a while and get inspiration. Oh, I've got to do that. That is something. Chimes of Freedom. I mean, he's often asked, where'd you get all those songs? And he always replied, I don't know. There's no answer to that, is there? Okay, we'll leave you with this one. Certainly hope the show has been another success. Another terrific success. Thank you, thank you, thank you. Thank you. Oh, no, you shouldn't. No, thank you. No, really, thank you. No, really, I mean it. Thanks.

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Let me adjust this. Let me adjust this motion.

We are live from London's Carnaby Street. A bit of a change to the opening schedule. DJ Handsome can't make it today. His girlfriend Daisy has broken her foot last night in Brighton. I'm going to do an opening half an hour, and then we've got a special surprise guest in Cass Brewster, back to back with Jason Bourne for 90 minutes.

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Big shout to Ethi J Rodriguez, locked in on Mixcloud. We are live from London's Carnaby Street. Pre-show ahead of our takeover of Vespers in Peckham tonight, 11 till 4, featuring Jamie Unknown, Kasia, myself, Jason Bourne. Tickets still available on RA. If you're locked in, let us know. Drop a message in the chat.

The sounds of Locky, Luke Dean and Silver Bump. Move, make your move. I said this beat is sweet. I'm about to make my move. I said I'm about to make my move. For the next 90 minutes, you will have the pleasure of Jason Bourne SE back-to-back Cass Brewster. Cass is actually buying some coffees right now.

Shout out to the 31 people locked in so far. Everyone in store today. Big up all the staff. So let me see your body, yeah. If you haven't heard, Akin is back. Vespers, aka Peckham Audio, tonight, 11 till 4. Tickets still available on RA. Special appearances, Reptile B, Jamie Unknown, Jason Bourne, and myself. Another guest in today for us, making her debut for Akin, Esky Wild. Very, very excited to have her on. We met at Voices Radio one time when we were crossing over from shows. I caught a little bit at the start of her show and I've seen her online ever since. Very, very talented DJ. We're going to catch up with her and find out about what she has going on at the minute. You're about to see Cass Brewster bring the coffee in. Bring the coffee in, Cass. Come say hello. Make your move. He's never bought a coffee in his life, so he doesn't know where to leave it.

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1: Hello, how you doing?
0: I'm good, mate. Nav's going to have a banana. He sees you drinking coffee over his decks. Hi, Nav, if you're locked in. Hope you're well, mate. Thanks for having us back.
1: Sorry about that, Nav.
0: What you got going on today, Jay? Anything good?
1: Just excited for the event later on.
0: Later on?
1: Yeah.
0: What is that event later on, Jay?
1: Akin at Pecknam. Akin at Pecknam at 11 to 4. Be there, be rectangle.
0: You're not sure your set time yet, I haven't told you.
1: No, you haven't told me yet.
0: I haven't told you. I think what we're going to do, 11 till 12 is like little dead spot for me. It's always when people are still drinking, catching up, pre-drinks are finishing, wrapping up. So me and Jay are going to do a little back-to-back to open.
1: Oh, yeah?
0: Nice. Maybe like a little half an hour back-to-back.
1: Nice.
0: Then we'll
1: give
0: you 1 hour after that.
1: Okay.
0: Sounding good?
1: Yeah.
0: You ready for that?
1: Ready.
0: Have you got any of your own tunes in?
1: Yeah, I got a couple, you know. Couple.
0: Just a couple?
1: Yeah, just a couple.
0: You're very are you shy today?
1: No. I'm just chilling.
0: So time is 12:34. Until around about 2 o'clock, you're going to be listening to the sounds of Jason Bourne SE and Cass Brewster, aka Mechanics Music Supremos, in the house. Cass stepped in very last minute, as he always does. Cass, come say hello.
2: Hello.
0: I'm sure you've got bare tunes, new ones that you forgot about.
2: I've got loads of new tunes that I'm going to play today. I was exporting them before out of Ableton on the way.
0: Classic Cass Brewster.

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1: North London. North London. South London. South London. East London. East London. West London. West London. 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
2: Good afternoon. It's Prems, Fathers of House Takeover. Running some vibes for the next hour. Keep it locked.

Yes. Greetings, greetings. Welcome to the dedication to the fathers. Fathers of house, that's who we are. Thank you for tuning in, no matter where you are. Right now we've got DJ Prems holding it down for us. I ain't seen this guy in over 10 years. In over 10 years. But he's still got it. All tight, DJ Prems.

Up next, we got myself. That's starting at one. Then we got DJ P. No, sorry, we got Heelton at two. And then we got DJ P at three. And then we go back to back to back to end the show. Stay tuned, stay locked.

0: It's been myself, Prems, for the last hour. Thank you for locking in. Back in the mix for the longest time, been out of the game, so it's nice to be back, knocking the rust off. Big up Fathers of House. Takeover. Running all the way through till 6. Yeah, and then vibes tonight at
1: Oslo
0: in Hackney. Make sure you're there. Keep it locked.

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Street. It is a stunning day out. Get out if you haven't been out. Jam-packed show with appearances from Luke Estelle, myself, HCTR, and Akin favourite Cass Brewster. Big producer day today, lots of upcoming talented producers. HCTR just had a massive release, I think, with Profound Sound. Luke Estelle, we both have releases on Radiate, and he's got a few very exciting bits coming up. And Cass Brewster, you should all know very well by now.

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Akin presents G-Shock Radio. Let us know where you're listening from. 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

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Luke Estelle's just entered the building.

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Come on. Come on, give God some praise. Come on. Come on, give God some praise.

All right, that's the last one for myself, OS Brain. Up next, we got Mr. Hilltown, straight up. We need a dub siren, but nonetheless, we got Mr. Hilton, 2 to 3. Then we got DJP, 3 to 4. Then we finish it off with a back-to-back-to-back-to-back. Keep it locked. Thank you for tuning in. It's Fathers of House. Let's get it.

0: Welcome and hello and hello and welcome. We are the Alyssa and Jeff Experiments here on 2RRR 88.5.
1: I'm the Alyssa.
0: And I am the Jeff, and for whatever reason, I've been eating a lot of sandwiches this week. I kind of started off very normally, cheese and tomato, then into a BLT, a couple of classic Vegemite and some peanut butter sandwiches. I know it's peanut butter, but I still need to put butter on my peanut butter sandwiches. Anyway, somewhere along the way, for whatever reason, things got a little experimental after that.
1: Okay, let's park this sandwich chat, Dad. We can circle back to that later.
0: If I could trust that we would circle back, that'd be fine, but I don't. By about Tuesday, I was on to a few chip sandwiches. I found salt and vinegar or chicken chips were the best, but the bread has to be super fresh. And again, it has to be well buttered. It also doesn't work if it's toast.
1: Okay, Dad, please make this very quick. We've got a big hour to get to this week.
0: Fine, quick, got it. After the chip sandwiches, I thought I'd move on to some of the classics people have already worked out. I kicked off with a Reuben. I went heavy on the sauerkraut the first time in that. Let me tell you, that was a mistake. The second time, I drained it properly, and it actually held together really well, and I kind of felt that I'd now avoid getting scurvy for another decade after those. I made a Monte Cristo, which is really just a ham and cheese sandwich, but it's kind of French toasted and deep fried. I tried it with some raspberry jam for dipping, and it's annoying how much it improved it. Then I had a muffaletta. I did one with salami and ham, and then one with whatever was left in the fridge, and both worked.
1: All right. I've given you your space. We are not getting another minute of airtime for sandwiches. Up later today, we're playing new tracks from Sydney's Vanessa, the new track from The Wager Project and Jesse Mazin.
0: The problem is, though, Alyssa, where do you stop? Because once you go down the path I've walked down this week, you start thinking, what won't work between two slices of bread? Like, does kimchi with cheese and Dijon mustard in a toasty sound like a dare or a frickin' revolution? Can you put a slice of orange or some creamy carbonara and some pickles together? Do apple slices belong in a sandwich? Do they? Do they, Alyssa, I ask you?
1: That's it. We're done. We're going to a song. First up today is the late, great MF Doom. This one has a language warning.
2: Mic check.

0: Well done to you. You're back with the Is a Sausage Onions and Sauce on Bread a Sandwich? Yes. Yes, it is Alyssa and Jeff Experiments on 2RRR with both my daughter and me. First up today was Doomsday by MF Doom, taken from his debut solo album Operation Doomsday, released in 1999 on Fondalum Records. MF Doom was the solo project of Daniel Dumile, a British-born, US-raised rapper who first emerged in the late 1980s as part of the group KMD, alongside his younger brother DJ Subrock.
1: KMD formed in Long Beach, New York, and released their debut album, Mr. Hood, in 1991 on Elektra Records. Their second album, Black Bastard, was completed in 1993 but shelved by the label before release following internal disputes and controversy over its artwork. Around that same period, DJ Subrock was killed in a car accident in 1993, which led to the group's collapse and Dumile's withdrawal from the music industry.
0: Dumile re-emerged in the late 1990s as MF Doom, adopting the metal mask inspired by the Marvel character Doctor Doom. He performed and recorded anonymously, using the mask as a permanent part of the project. Operation Doomsday has gone on to sell hundreds of thousands of copies globally through independent distribution and reissues, becoming one of the defining underground hip-hop releases of its era.
1: Doomsday is built around a sample of Sade's Kiss of Life and became his signature track with hundreds of millions of streams. His later work includes Food in 2004 and 2009's Born Like This, along with collaborative records including Mad Villainy with Madlib in 2004. That album in particular is widely cited as a landmark in alternative hip-hop.
0: Daniel Dumile died in 2020 at age 49, one of the litany of great losses in hip-hop, with the cause confirmed as a reaction to blood pressure medication. Coming up very soon is the new tracks from both Eilish Constance and Jesse Marzin, so stick with us for those. But to get us to those great tracks is this.

0: this segment, we filter out the fluff so that we don't fall afoul in the world of new technology. We focus in on the future and remove the tangled terminology that allows us all to follow the tech talk so you can nod your head in knowledge and not collapse in confusion. This week, we focus in on the world of renewables, green hydrogen.
1: Green hydrogen is a way of making fuel using water and electricity without producing carbon emissions. Instead of digging fuel out of the ground like coal or gas, this process creates fuel from something we already have plenty of, water.
0: The idea itself isn't new. Scientists have known since the early 1800s that electricity can split water into hydrogen and oxygen. This process is called electrolysis. What's changed now is that we can use renewable energy like solar and wind to power it, which makes the whole process clean.
1: Let's break it down simply. Water is made of hydrogen and oxygen. If you pass electricity through water, it separates into those two gases. The hydrogen is captured and stored, and that hydrogen becomes the fuel.
0: Think of it like this. Instead of mining fuel, you're making fuel. You take water, add electricity, and out comes hydrogen gas that you can use later. The oxygen is just released or reused.
1: The important detail is where the electricity comes from. If you use coal power, it defeats the purpose. But if you use solar panels or wind turbines, the hydrogen is produced with almost no emissions. That's why it's called green hydrogen.
0: So what do you actually do with hydrogen once you've made it? Well, you can burn it like a fuel. You can use it in something called a fuel cell, which turns hydrogen back into electricity. When that happens, the only byproduct is water.
1: That makes it incredibly useful for things that are hard to electrify. Heavy trucks, ships, and even some aircraft are being tested with hydrogen because batteries alone aren't always practical for long distances or heavy loads.
0: Countries are investing heavily into this. Australia, Germany, and Japan are all building large-scale hydrogen projects. Australia, in particular, is aiming to export green hydrogen using its solar and wind resources.
1: That still challenges because producing hydrogen this way is currently very expensive and storing it isn't simple. It's a very light gas, so it needs to be compressed or cooled to keep it contained. The infrastructure to transport and use it also needs to be built.
0: But the upside is significant. Hydrogen can act like a battery for renewable energy. When the sun is shining or the wind is blowing, excess electricity can be turned into hydrogen and stored for later use instead of being wasted.
1: Green hydrogen doesn't replace everything, but it fills an important gap, especially for industries where electricity alone isn't enough.
0: It's fuel made from water, powered by the sun and wind, and when you use it, it turns back into water again.
1: And that's this week's new technology.

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